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0: Mirrors of the siding, the pink jumper on ice. And they said, we are just prisoners here of our own device.

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Hoops, Spurs, boots. To the flow now, ooh. Ooh.

0: Hier ist MDR Jump, das Sommerradio.
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